0: Negative. I just have a license plate, and if you recently did a car versus, if you had a car versus here with this 28, I'm ready for the 28 when you are.
1: Go ahead with the 28.
0: It's going to be 26 Sam 976, South Dakota.
1: I've got to look it up.
2: HP3, HP178.
0: Go ahead, HP178.
2: Yeah, in the vehicle probably about 45 minutes ago. It was abandoned then.
0: 10-4, thank you.

0: 5-2, HP-71 is transporting.
1: Ten-4, does he have someone by the first name of Omar in custody?
0: Let me double.
2: See, that's correct. I do.
1: Ten-4, we have someone on the line. You want us to know if they're being arrested? What do you want us to do?

0: Go ahead, Sergio.
1: Do you know who towed that vehicle?
2: 10-4, it's going to be performed.
1: 7.
2: 5-2 HP-71-9T, you can inform him that is going to have an 8-hour hold on it per performance policy. After that, he's able to come pick it up.

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1: You can go ahead with your traffic. 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
0: Yep, I apologize for that. Yes, you can Serena in.
1: 10-4, we'll be 10-15 times 2, one male, one female.
0: 10-4.
2: Two two one one T. Do you want to go ahead and contact Bullards to have him in route?
0: 10-4.

0: 18571.
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0: Here, I'm dealing with a warrant. South, right before you turn to go into Ashton, in the lane is a door with a bunch of broken glass. 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More than likely, we have to remove the door and possibly have highway department clean up that glass if it's really bad.
1: 10-4, I can head on that way.
0: Just putting in a call for that.

0: Enfim, difícil. Accidental on call back, everything's code 4, who's next?
1: Denver, and cleared out in the report.
0: Denver. Okay,

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1: Five Herd Block, South Washington, South Code 3, Paul 4, 336.

Black 2012 Nissan Armada registered to a Joshua Osterloo or Desiree Visser, expires 05-2027 and negative.

0: 143rd Street for a domestic flight between RP and his wife. The female is Cygnus 7, and it sounds like no weapons are involved, but the female did push RP. And that's 38205 143rd Street.
1: Copy. 24.

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1: He's heading to my cell phone. Works out.

0: We're having a band of 911 call in our PSAP. Looks like down in Wapi. I'm assuming it popped in on Rapid for you guys.
1: 10-4, I'm trying to make contact now.
0: 22.

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1: I haven't made contact yet.
0: 10-4. You say it was
1: on. Yeah, we're at the enemy's from Halloween.
0: 10-4. Thank you.
2: She did push him and hit him once. She took his phone away when he called us, and then he got the phone back. That's how he said that she tried to commit 620. She claimed to tell him that she tried to commit 620 by hanging herself a couple days ago.

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0: We're about 15 minutes out with a 71-year-old male. Patient initials D as a dog and H. Chief complaint of weakness. Patient is currently resting comfortably on a cot. Last set of vitals small. Heart rate 117. 3 over 53. Respirator 22. 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

0: have a welfare check on Megan. She's going to be in a silver Honda Civic, made signal 20 comments for a high-speed accident in the Hamlin County area. She was at her parents' house. 467-194th Street has since left. We are starting a phone ping.
1: 10-4.

0: Bartom 5-2.
1: Five two, this is Watertown INT. Did you have traffic for me?
0: 10-4, apologies. It's going to be 3-2 Young, 2-3-2, 3-2 Young, 2-3-2.

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1: 10-4, correct.
0: They're checking on a possible crash right now. We have phone pings set up for the next. First phone ping has a very high radius of 9,546 meters, but it's putting her down by Esther line.
1: 10-4.
0: 10-4.

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0: B71.
1: Do you have a center address for that ping?
2: Off of 193rd and Sorensen Road would be south of 193rd and east of Sorensen Road. Looks like there's a farmstead there, and it would be back behind them.
1: 10-4, thanks.
3: They park at the basketball courts. She did advise that the passenger did have an open container in the vehicle. After they left, they were still at the basketball courts. Did not get a plate of the vehicle, just that it was a golden color van, possible Chrysler.
4: 7-8 copy. I'm just on 461. 32nd here. I'll make my way over there.
5: 10-4. You show 7 King and Ralph.

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1: 471st Avenue, sorry, and 145th Street.
0: 43. 121 Orion T, did you copy that?
2: 10-4.
0: 10-4, can you grade us PFS for possible signal 1 and I'll be...
2: 10-4.

5577, just 78, no gold price, man, but worse right now. I'll be driving around there. Yeah, see, so I noticed one. Also, negative contact with one on 129th Street, all the way to B1. 10-4.

0: Mr. Rear, I'm sorry.
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0: When you guys aren't busy, can you call my work cell?
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No, negative contact with that gold Chrysler van in Area 9. 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
1: What?
0: What's your point?
2: I'm just driving around in Beaver Town right now, checking out. 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
0: Beaver Crossings. Go check out. 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
2: Break 557, is that right? 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

0: head back towards Area 9 just to drop you one more time. And, you know, for sure, that RP is for sure that it was a gold, possibly Chrysler. I keep passing a black or blue Chrysler with no plates. Just passed it. It's heading into Fever Town.
1: Ask, but she did advise that it was gold. I'll give RP a call back and just to clarify if it was gold. Not sure on the Chrysler. She said it looked like one, just a van style.
2: Denver,

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1: That's one.

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Vehicle was parked behind them. They asked if they could leave their yard, and they just drove over, supposedly. I told them I didn't see the vehicle driving. I didn't see no open containers in the vehicle, and I walked by it. I advised them to keep the vehicles parked. Jeremy Cook, could smell the odor of an alcoholic beverage coming from him, so I told him to keep the vehicles parked for the night and stay safe. He advised that they will be back 10 a.m. 10 a.m.

0: 84 comes back to a Brian McIntosh, expiration 2026-731. That, though, is a 2016 gold Caddy Escalade.
1: And we're all swing back, try and see if it's wrong. Maybe try 5-7 boy, Adam boy 4, maybe?

0: for the HP-121 SIG 1. 551 did call over here and advise they hadn't updated 28 in that vehicle, but it hadn't been switched out yet. It should be 55 boy 09, again 55 George boy 09.
1: 10-4, thank you, 2167.

off that Jeep somewhere behind Crystals here in the neighborhoods. All other 5-7 units, just keep an eye out for a newer white Jeep, plate 5-7 boy. Like it was lane driving pretty good, but I never saw it cross.

0: don't know when S is going to head that direction too, but if you are in, we had a controlled burn at the Hoffman Haven off 174th. I received a 911 and another call that it's possibly not a controlled burn anymore. I tried to get a hold of the male, and he's not answering at this time.
1: One H one L. What's your 20?
2: Yes, Arthur.
1: 10-4. I'm just passing Derek Clean. I can go take a look at it real quick.
2: 10-4.
3: HB 178.
4: Brown County 14, 130th Street, South Dakota, 3 Ball 8020.

0: South Dakota 3, Robert 0113.
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1: That's definitely a pretty tall fire. I'm going to pull in there and talk with him. It looks like it's just...
2: It's a red 2010 Dodge Journey, registered to have an SF0 out of Aberdeen, expires 0327, negative.
3: Are you going to have it?
2: Yeah,

0: Se mueve una.
1: Go ahead, one up.
0: I spoke with him. It's under control. It is just a very big pit he's burning. So he's got water tanks out there. He should be fine.
1: 10-4.
0: He will call the fire department if he needs help, but for right now, he's good.
1: 8-2-8.

0: 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North Dakota, 801, boy Robert Nora.
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0: 59. 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
0: Be a South Dakota female. Of King Lincoln, Edward, Mary, first of Charlie, Adam, Robert, Ocean, Lincoln. Abrams going to be 0-16-1958. 0-7-16-1958.

C3M 2228. 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

0: 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McKinnon ED calling pace report.
1: This is McKinnon ER, go ahead.
0: Good evening, McKinnon ED. We are approximately 15 minutes out from the hospital with a 3-year-old female from Flandreau with the initials of AJ. She is currently being on BiPAP. Her vitals are as follows. Pulse of 130, blood pressure 123/74, 18 respirators, and 94. We do have her on 10 of Levo at this time as well due to hypotension.
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0: Thank you. Also, could you make sure we have an RT up there when we get there, please?
3: Thank you.
4: I think I found a 59 and a 28. We're not able to call out right now for some reason, so if you want to call in, or I can send it to you.
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0: voicemail on the line. She said that her husband needs assistance getting up off the floor. I'm just... The address is 26 West 6th Avenue here in Redfield. Go ahead.
1: All right, so Momonel, you can show me en route to 26 West 6. Have you contacted EMS to assist me?
0: The female stated she does not want the ambulance, but I can send them if you'd rather have them there to assist.
1: I tell you what, we'll see. If I need them, I'll let you know.
2: 5711S, LB, in two layer off County Road 24 at the intersection of Avenue, South Dakota, 57 Adam Charles 52, 57 Adam Charles 52, South Dakota.

0: 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On one part.
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0: 10-4 advisor, I'm just wrapping around the campgrounds here by Everest.

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0: 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I have addressed that.

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and rules of the road across. 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If you can, take my probation officer, Rolly Hopkins, number, and give it to the cell phone.

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0: Go ahead.
1: Dr. Alap. Charles Adam Robert David Adam, person to be Chandler. Charles Henry Adam Noir David Edward Robert. Date of birth is 2006-0202. Date of birth 2006-0202, South Carolina.
0: 10-4, stand by.

0: 10-4. I was unable, I mean, three minutes ago.
1: 10-4 must have been cut off or something. I didn't get that, so.
0: I think I forgot to clear it. I'll be back tonight, fine.
1: 10-4.

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1: 10-4, this is 78, I couldn't find that number you were looking for.
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0: New Jersey Mail, last name is going to be Zebra, Adam, Henry, David, Nora, Ida, Charles, King. First name is going to be Michael, Mary, Ida, Charles, Henry, Adam, Lincoln. Date of birth is 1973-10-22. Date of birth 1973-10-22. New Jersey Mail.
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0: 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It's going to be 0017354400017 3-4.
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1: Asking what else? The
2: 1-10-23. I'm 10-4. I believe at the moment, actually.
1: Perfect. 10-4.
2: You are traveling at approximately 58 miles an hour?
1: Maybe.
2: Pull it over.

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1: That person is definitely not 180. 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
2: But I can find out about 2 seconds.
0: 10-4. They weren't doing anything but driving slow, but I just observed them pulling off into there. I just thought it was kind of weird behavior, but nothing to stop for.
2: 10-4. I can just kind of find out.
0: And for check Tony Whitley first. I think he might have one. At least he used to. I don't know if he still does.
2: I believe so, actually. That's what I was going to check on.

0: I'm seeing a black one. I'm sure that was for sure a definite blue, but that is one of their vehicles.
1: 10-4, what's the year on that?
0: Actually looks too new. 2009.
1: Negative. This was an OBS. It had the newer style mirrors on the side, so 95-10, I believe.
0: I'll keep looking.
1: 10-4, and I'm 87% positive it was blue from Redfield.
0: 10-4.

0: Dade County 1, going to be out with, I believe it's going to be, stand by. It's going to be Ohio, King Young Boy, 3618.
1: Stand by.

0: surprised if you can let Ava know to just the Ironwood with the bartender till they get there. They said they'd be about 30 minutes.
1: 10-4.

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1: 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I've got an Ohio Mail 59-3-1 ready.
0: Go ahead.
1: Mail, last name is going to be David, Edward, Robert, Ocean, Adam, Mary. First name is going to be James, common spelling. Date of birth is going to be 1982-08-12. Date of birth 1982-08-12. Ohio.
0: Number.

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0: The 78 Bullet has been contacted. He will be en route and it just goes a little bit.
1: 10-4.
0: 10-4.

0: 42.
1: Trying to get a ride home. Advised that she had an incident with her boyfriend earlier and cannot go to the boyfriend's residence. Is needing a ride back to the system. Maybe we will be waiting at the C store at the Magic.
2: You have traffic.

Got a call from Richland County. They advise they have a smoky. Requesting a ride back to Assistant. Advise that she is intoxicated. It's cooperative. Trying to get a ride back to Assistant. Advise that she had an altercation with her boyfriend earlier. And cannot go back to the boyfriend's residence. Is just requesting a ride back to Assistant from the Magic.

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0: Patio. Have a disorderly at 305 Avenue Northeast. RP states that her son is smoking marijuana in the house, refusing to leave, and threatening if she calls the cops to see what happens.
1: Good work.
2: 2324, you can put me on that as well.
0: 10-4.

0: You can close that chat with this call.
1: I thought I did, but now I see I just had to open and refresh that screen. I'll get that out of there.
0: For that one.
1: 10-4.

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1: 22.
0: Have a good night.
1: Ten for you, Sue.

0: 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We're paging out the fire department right now. Bath Container Site, Bath.
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2: So 1579B, we are okay. We stopped at a rest stop for a bit. 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

0: Go ahead. I was having trouble getting your sob in, but go ahead.
1: Last name is going to be John Adam Charles Ocean Boy Young. First name Matthew, common spelling, middle initial Robert, date of birth 8/22/1991.
0: 10-4.

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0: has entered medic one stage in the area of 1316 South Dawson Street. For female, every welfare check, female looks to have a slash on her arm. 1316 South Dawson Street, number 50 stage in the area.
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0: Name, Tom, Henry, Ocean, Barry, Adam, Sam. 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
1: We're in Bellevue facility with a 30-year-old patient coming to you from Winter. Today's chief complaint abscess to her left ankle. She's alert and oriented, heart rate's in the 80s, left blood pressure 127 over 87% on room air, ETA is about 10 minutes.

0: just giving you a heads up that there is a detached garage in the back alley, and I sent you the 28 of the vehicle that's currently in the driveway there now, but it looks like no one is home.
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1: Are you going to want a 43 for that?
0: Negative. I should be okay if you want to just hang around the area.
1: You feeling? And I'll have that way.

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0: 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I'll be there shortly.

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1: I should be okay. BC3, I'm 24.
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0: Stand for standby. 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

0: want to ask 571, can I get the name and date of birth for the OON for that? 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
1: There's two last names. First last name, Ocean, Robert, Ocean, Zebra, Charles, Ocean. 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Two first names as well. First name is David, Ida, Edward, George, Ocean. And then Nora, David, Robert, Edward, Sam.

0: is that name and date of birth is -1629. I don't have any information about driver's licenses, though.
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0: Our vehicle complaint time lapses about 5 minutes, or let's see, 13 minutes now of a semi point double with a cement slab on the trailer. RP advised that gear enough. I only had 5 shafts on it. She advised going northbound on my 20 area now. They're going to North Dakota to the AI plant there. Didn't know if you'd be able to catch it in time.
1: Negative, I'm going to be out of position.
0: 10-4.

vehicle was getting on at the Watertown exit heading north, so possibly around the north or south shore area. Okay. 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Thank you.

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0: Have you had any troopers in the area? I just received a traffic complaint about on I-29 headed northbound about a with a red truck and a white bed with Dubai written on the side of the truck with 9981 or 41 on the upper side, just passing the almost ran another vehicle off the road and is swerving all over the road.
1: The 70 and see if maybe she ran up north.
0: Oh, thank you.
1: 551 West.

total of 3 add-ons so far, all from St. Luke's, all going to Prairie Heights. She's 319 at St. Luke's, and all of them just need wheelchairs. And they both go together. First one's name is Dwayne, second one's name is John, St. Luke's 316 and 347.

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0: Unitly traffic, you're very weak to it. Adam 20, I have a male on the phone. You guys are at his address, he has, like, 15.
1: Yeah, or you can transfer to Adam 15's phone.
0: Not our phones, they're not able to transfer. I'll see his number. Would you be able to call him back? I have it in the comments for you.
1: Sure, can you show me?
0: Are you guys close for?
1: Still on board, Rachel.
0: I have Cindy on the line.
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0: 10-4.

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0: Please stand by. Scattered thunderstorm activity across north, central, south Dakota, north and west of the Mobridge area. Now that activity has shifted off to our, basically east-northeast direction. The last of it, eastern parts of McPherson County right now. We'll move into northwestern Brown County as expected with just some showers and thunderstorms and scattered lightning and things like that. We're also watching from those storms that has developed, has pushed now into the James Valley, northwest to or northeast to southwest orient boundary, if you will, with some activity starting to develop along and behind this boundary, beginnings of perhaps some more thunderstorms that will continue to develop as we go through the remainder of the morning. Some of the thunderstorm activity will continue through the hours. There's another area of low pressure frontal boundary basically across the region, focusing mechanism for more shower and thunderstorm activity development noon, coming out of portions of Nebraska and south central South Dakota. Some of those thunderstorms will push in and or develop in the I-90 area, south central South Dakota, push northeastward as well, but again with this upflow coming through, moving to the south and southeast, and where things develop as we go through the remainder of today. Nonetheless, we are out look for severe weather for today, mainly this afternoon and into tonight, an enhanced risk across portions of northeast South Dakota, west central Minnesota, and back into north central South Dakota. Slight risk, West River basically, everywhere else is an enhanced risk. Initial storm development through the afternoon. Capable of large to very large hail. Can't rule out a tornado or two from some of the stronger storms. Time as we go through the latter half of the afternoon and into tonight, these storms will take on a more strong to damaging wind threat. Outflow from these storms, mesoscale in nature, could pose mowing line segments that will produce some strong winds up to 75 miles per hour, maybe even stronger, as they continue to push east-southeastward or east-northeastward through tonight into the early morning hours on Friday. Get a brief window of respite of more calmer weather, if you will, reset things and do this all over again on Friday afternoon into Friday night. Slight risk of severe weather posted for on Friday afternoon and Friday night outside of far northeast South Dakota into west central Minnesota, but most areas will see another risk for severe weather on Friday afternoon and Friday night, mainly a hail and wind threat, although a tornado or two can be ruled out across far along the Nebraska border. But again, large hail and damaging winds will be the main threats with any storms in the latter half of the day on Friday into Friday night. As we move into the start of the upcoming we'll get, again, most of that activity that will happen tomorrow afternoon and tomorrow night. Looks like it will exit the area by about daybreak, morning, mid-morning hours, maybe some lingering stuff through mid-morning, mid to late morning across the northeast corner of the west central Minnesota. Then during the latter half of the afternoon into the early evening, looks relatively quiet. We go into Saturday night into Sunday. Things do begin to dry out and calm down. Temperature-wise, through this time frame, hot and humid conditions right on through the end of the week. Today's highs will be in the 90s. Overnight lows tonight will fall into the 90s. and then we'll be back into the upper 80s to around 90 degrees on Friday, and even a portion of Saturday as well, highs mainly in the mid to upper 80s to 80 degrees for the 4th of July on Saturday, and even warmer conditions by the end of the weekend, back into the low 90s from the James Valley westward into central South Dakota east. And the hot weather spills right on in over into early next week with highs in the 90s expected both Monday, Tuesday, and perhaps even into the middle portion of next week with the humidity levels running fairly high as well. So hot, humid conditions really the main trend as we go through the next several days. Again, just a quick recap. We'll be tracking things and monitoring things closely as we go through the evening, scattered thunderstorms developing with time as we go into midday and afternoon. Some of those storms will be strong to severe, especially later in the afternoon. In parts will be large hail up to 1 to 2 inches in diameter, wind gusts up to perhaps 60 to 80 miles per hour, along with an isolated tornado or two rather early on in the event, sometime during the early afternoon. The early evening, but begin to take more on of with time, storms will evolve into more of a strong damaging wind threat as we go evening and overnight. That'll do it for today's weather briefing. Does anybody have any questions?
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2: Task Force Sabre, TAC. This is SD Jock, Roger, over.
0: Those areas today and into tonight could cause some flooding issues, so be aware of that. Rainfall is certainly very possible, especially in those areas where they have seen wet conditions as of late. Briefing, Aberdeen weather clear.
3: Yeah.

call from the owners. They confirmed it's theirs, and it should be on North Dakota NCIC, stolen property. Looks like it's a couple of businesses.

JP and I will be 10-8 to Avera St. Luke's in Aberdeen with 1-10-15 starting mileage 1075.

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2: 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Edward Nora, George Lincoln Adam Nora. 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

Attention Medic 2, respond to 1428 South 2nd Street for a 32-year-old female. Consciousness is very shaky. 1428 South 2nd Street.

0: 5-7-1-1-B. 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

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A return landline to probation, if you would, reference that address to Denver yesterday, anywhere 15F. They would like to call back, because they might need to respond there.

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0: Adam 11, Adam 22, and Adam 5 to this call. We'll all be in outside residence.
1: Are you guys are there or out?
0: We'll be in route.

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0: the middle two or three pushes. 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

0: 28.
1: Mile marker 224, US 281. 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
2: GF 43. 10-4 GF 43, 12-12.

Special weather service, everybody. Fire. Ed. Yeah, we're sitting here in Highmore. There's a storm off to the west of us here. Build up on the south side of that. Does that look like it's going to continue to do that and impact Highmore at all?

from there in parts of Sully County, to sections of northern Hughes, north and west of Blount. Initially, those storms, that one cell, I guess, was initially moving more of a northeasterly direction, but now it's taking on more of an east, if not slightly southeast direction. So it is something to monitor very closely as that puts us in the direction of your location, unfortunately.

0: 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In US 281 with North Dakota 335, Charles Victor Voice.
1: 1044, 218 on 31, 12. 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
1: 281 1C, we are southbound on Highway 281, mile marker 183, code 4.
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1: So does that bring weather? Go ahead.
0: See, you were trying to get a hold of us here. Can you repeat?
1: Yes, I just wanted to add some additional information. This storm is moving very fast. Warning radar operator said it's going at about 15 miles per hour in pace to an east-southeasterly direction, which doesn't put it into the Highmore area for at least, I would say, another 1 to 2 hours. But maybe it's picking up speed to keep an eye on, but that's kind of the time frame. If it continues at a slow pace, it might be a little while still before your vicinity. Over.
2: Copy that. You think it's a little ways out yet, and it's running northeast. If it does start moving straight east, or you think it's going to clip Highmore, South Dakota, we'd like to know immediately. And then also, what are you speeds in that storm currently?

Present.

0: Weather.
1: Go ahead.
0: Wind speeds in that blunt area have up to around 40. As of here in the last 20 minutes, the storm is just off to the northwest of there. We don't have any other reports of any wind at this time. Storm is still kind of an initial phase, if you will, and hasn't really affected any one particular location or another. You know, we're warning on it right now, so, you know, I anticipate at least 60 miles an hour. We'll continue to monitor it and fill you in on some more information. As far as, we are aware of the contingency of volunteers in the city, so we'll give you as much heads up as we can. Hopefully this thing will perhaps pass off just to the west of town. Fingers crossed, though. Over.
1: Yep, copy that information. And then do you get more behind this throughout the day and into the evening?

0: In the afternoon hours, this is kind of near this boundary and outflow that has come out of some storms that were across north central parts of the state. But the instability will continue to increase across south central South Dakota, into your vicinity and point south. More storms are in the forecast as we go through the remainder of the afternoon. We'll see what comes of this. This activity, as far as guidance, kind of pushes this off to an easterly direction into the area, if you will, down in that direction, Westington area, as we go through the afternoon. So we'll continue to monitor it. This is the only storm at this point still out there. The forecast calls for more additional development as we go through the rest of the afternoon. Over.
1: Copy all that. And yeah, thank you for the help. And let us know if we need to pull our workers out and get them to safety.
0: All right. Copy that. Everybody weather clear.

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1: HP178.
0: Mile marker 224, US 281, with Minnesota, George Adam Union, 073.
1: 1044, the 224, 21, 12, 33.

0: 281-1023.
1: Westbound on Highway 20, mile marker 312, code 4.

0: 281C, 281, 1023.
1: Westbound Highway 20 just went by Crest Park.

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1: Fire department, go ahead.
0: Just wanted to update you on that storm that was in parts of our northern Hughes County. It has significantly weakened and doesn't pose any threat now to your area at this time. But still, we're not out of the woods, as we talked about before. There are still additional storms in the forecast later on today and into tonight. But this particular storm is weakened, well, significantly, and not moving in the direction of your city. Over.
1: 10-4, that is great news.
0: Yes, it is. We'll keep you up to date as we go through the afternoon. If it develops, over.
1: 4, we appreciate all the help. Thank you.

0: Hasta el momento.
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0: Me 10-8, her coworkers say she's transferring a patient to Aberdeen. She's on her way back. I advise them to tell her to swing into the office on her way in.
1: 10-4, 13-10.

0: So 1 mil, I'll be 10-8, negative contact, left guard.
1: 10-4, 13-14.

0: any trips to Nolan for papers today?
1: Negative. Nolan papers are served, but I can run to Nolan if you need me to.
0: I was just going to advise them we have two more sets of papers to go to Nolan if you were. I don't know how crucial they are, so.
1: Tell you what, I'm heading back 10:19. If they're not going to be at work, I can run over there and serve them. If they're at work, we'll have to wait till sometime later tonight.
0: 10:04, 13:16.

Long ago, additional development, more storms expected this afternoon. There's a storms now, basically west to east, from, I guess, around the pier area, basically, and down to Port Thompson. Moving off to the north, northeast, generally at around 15 miles per hour, 60 mile per hour wind gusts and quarter size hail are, threats. Haven't had any reports of anything yet, as they're just getting underway. But something to be closely monitoring. They are moving off towards a northeasterly direction in your vicinity, so we are monitoring them very closely. Over.

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2: Be on USHighway 281, milepost 157, South Dakota, 3-Paul-4-8-2-0, 3-Paul-4-8-2-0, South Dakota.
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0: Item 1553. Well, you need to ask that, in every day.
1: My way at door, sir.
0: That's fine. I can dispatch 349 as well, because I don't know.
1: If there's a unit closer, yeah, I could still make my way that way, though.
0: 10-4, yeah, we're unable to call her cell phone as well. It won't let us dial her. Tells us all circuits are busy.
1: Okay.
2: Moves in your direction. Time of arrival looks to be at least an hour still away, maybe even longer. Just wanted to give you a heads up about that. I don't know how much you need to get everybody kind of organized and into shelter, but we're looking at least an hour, perhaps an hour and a half away. Speeds up, but we'll continue to monitor it. Over.
3: 10-4, half hour, I think, would be a time frame for us if we could have
0: 17, BC 3, 1023. Code 4, back to the north.

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0: coming to a stop here, US 281. After application to 170th Street, there is no visible back plate, but it's a Spirit Transport tanker. Looks like the identifying number for the trailer is going to be 40-2227.
1: Ten 4 13 37.

0: 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I'll be out at CMH for papers.
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1: Well, I have 28 on that trailer when you're ready.
0: Go ahead.
1: Looks like the trailer plate's going to be Texas 032 Frank 055. Texas 032 Frank 055.
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1: Send that to my email, please.
0: Yeah, come up 14/16.

0: Sì.
1: I had to report of a little SUV. It had dropped something from the top of their car and then it had fallen into the road, broken in several pieces. The SUV is now pulled over to have hazards on. RP was just concerned with the road being two lanes there on Milberg. Could it be 2600 to probably 3000 Milberg Road?
0: I'm for you, you can show me now.

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1: C16.
0: 14. Watertown, South Dakota. 22 Adams, dated 32.
1: 1024, 14th Avenue Northwest, 7 in Watertown at 1411.

0: Got quite a bit going on right now.
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0: If you would happen to be all caught up, would you mind jumping in Kubota and doing a little bit of litter pickup? I took the piles off and wind is kind of going towards the pallet pile, and I see now that it's sneaking up the road towards you.
1: Yeah, I can do that.

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1: 1044, mile marker 186, US 281, 1415.
0: Out of the papers by the maintenance door.
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0: Yeah, Melgard in Milwaukee, 3 Paul 8, 4 8 5.

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2: 1044, 14th Avenue Northwest and 7th in Watertown, 1421.
0: 21. Look at mitigation as far as getting ready for this. Over.
4: 10-4, we have started the process of years out. Just to let you know, I do have pictures and reports of golf ball size hail near the probably south end valley, which would be in Buffalo County, in that, on that cell that's to the east of us.
0: All right, copy that hail report. Thanks for that. Good to know. So.
4: Around 10 minutes ago, pictures I got say 2:15.
5: In Gen-Valley?
0: All right, copy that. Was that in Gen-Valley or just around that vicinity?
4: They're in line somewhere between straight south of Gen-Valley and Chamberlain. Break. And the second picture, the same size, is southeast of Chamberlain, 10 miles.
0: All right, copy that. Thanks for those additional reports and information on the hail. Let us know if you get any more. We'll keep in touch. Expect some rough weather here in the next half hour or so. Over.
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Last name's going to be Wade, William Adam Edward, George Edward, first name Corey, Charles Robert Young, date of birth 06-22-1979.

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The Weather Service office in Aberdeen, South Dakota. We have issued a tornado warning for southeastern Buffalo County, Central South, 3:45 p.m. Central Time. Three thunderstorm capable of producing a tornado located over Gan Valley, about 17 miles north of Kimball, moving northeast at 10 miles. So this warning continues till 3:45 p.m. Again, a tornado warning has been issued for southeastern Buffalo County, Central South Dakota, 45 p.m. Central Daylight Time. Everything weather clear.

0: HB167.
1: Put me on a traffic complaint from marker 192 southbound, purple semi with a trailer.

0: identifying our submarine tonight. I don't know about you, but I got a trip. 245 has a trip.
1: 9-1 knots, I got one pile for Toby to push to, and then I got a little pile I'm going to knock down, and then I'll go get the scraper. I can, got a pretty good spot I can cover.
0: I got 3 loads in containers. I'll just get a little grass or something and throw it on the top of the container so it doesn't blow out, and we'll deal with it tomorrow.

0: point jumped about 25 points in the last 10, 15 minutes too.
1: Yeah, it's getting dark towards the south.

0: Yeah,
1: I'm fine.
0: Block South Main Street, South Dakota, 3 Lincoln 7962.
1: Broke up in the beginning. Can you 10-9 the 20?
0: 500 South Main Street.

0: 13, 1044.
1: Reach me, 13.
0: 186 on 281, the South Dakota 3, Paul 5142.

0: HB167.
1: Yeah, with that traffic complaint, mile marker 180 I-29.
0: Zipper, mile marker 180 I-29.

0: This is Aberdeen weather. Go ahead.
1: Yeah, stand by one.
2: Stand for.

0: have any weather. Buffalo County Sheriff has just reported a tornado with a football taking about southwest corner of Girald County, time at about 15:10.
1: EM1, EM3, now there's a second one spotted, Girald County, Buffalo County.

0: there on that county line. Can you repeat the report again, the specifics of it? Over.
1: Yeah, 10-4, that is Buffalo County reporting that southwest corner of Jarrell County, it's south of the Spring Valley Colony, just touched down about 10 minutes ago.

report, and a warning about Gerald County is in Sioux Falls' forecast area, and our Buffalo County is in Aberdeen's forecast area. I also hurt the line there, but thank you again for the report. If you have any additional information, let us know. Over.

0: situation across some portions of South Central South Dakota. Two tornado warnings that are affecting our forecast area, mostly on the eastern side of northeastern Buffalo County. The tornado warning in effect until 3:45 p.m. and the other previous warning that was issued is in effect still for southeastern Buffalo County until 3:45 p.m. We've had a history of reports of tornadoes with these storms and confirmed spotters tornado on the ground 11 miles northeast of Gannon Valley at about 3:15 p.m. Again, two tornado warnings currently remain in effect till 3:45 p.m. Central Time for southeastern and northeastern sections of Buffalo County.
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0: I think it's civil. I reached an alarm for the RP. She's looking to get a civil standby while she goes home down in Mansfield to get some belongings from her house. She was just released from 3-1.
1: By 29 South Dakota 5 John 0532.

0: Explain departing McKinnon en route 4, fuel, and then back to the apartment.
1: Counselor, copy.

Aberdeen weather, we've observed some rotation and a funnel that has come down and went back up 20 miles south of Miller and Highway 45, 45 and 220th Street.

Highway 45 and 220th Street. On the Han and Buffalo County line, it'll be that, was that middle storm or the storm to the west of the storm that dropped tornadoes or

0: just a funnel that had hadn't reached the ground at that at any point yet. Just kind of came down and went back up. Is that correct? Over.
1: That is affirmative. It was a funnel. Started to come down and then retracted.
0: All right. Thanks for that report. Appreciate it. Any new developments, give us a holler. Over.

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1: Kepler 1611.
0: No, 9 on US 12. Deal with Minnesota. Ida, George, Frank. Correction, Tom, George, Frank. 096.
1: US 12.

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1: It was 212, 29.

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1: Five 5 1 1 Delta. I'll be back 10-8. 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

0: 1B 551 1023.
1: Was that vehicle gonna be a white Volkswagen?
0: 10-4, is that it? I don't like that.

0: starting to work its way down to the ground. Can't tell if it's on the ground or not.
1: Maybe two more buckets of wood chips to put up front here in containers on the pile, and I think we're good.

0: Did you say that was southwest of you?
1: Yeah, southwest of me. 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
0: Yeah,

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1: Go ahead.
0: I believe that area is going to be probably owned by Travis Hansen. Do you want to see if we have a contact number and give him?
1: Denver.

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1: B06.
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Adam, Noah, first name Raymond, Robert, Adam, Young, Mary, Ocean, Nora, David, date of birth 1991-0709.

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0: We are 15 out with a 92-year-old who came in with stroke-like symptoms from, in Parkston. Currently resting comfortably on his cot after TMK's administration. Heart rate is 66 sinus. Blood pressure is 160 over 78. Respirators are 18 unlabored and sounding 97%. Questions or disposition?
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2: Edward Boyd, 375, come back to a 2017 Ford Explorer, living color, registered to Bear Heels, out of Aberdeen, expires 2027.
0: 7-4.

0: Hamlin County, you know, I'm just watching that line of storms and put out that storm in the Huron to Westington area, what you're expecting to hold through or not coming our direction.
1: Come back into that vicinity from 1 to 2 hours, 6 to 7 ish time frame. As it looks at this point, it's kind of in it at this point. But these storms have had a history of producing strong winds, 60, 70 miles per hour, some tornadic activity as well. Over the course of, as we get into the evening hour, it should become more of a wind threat than a tornadic threat. Get into the evening hours, so probably looking at more strong winds and maybe some hail, but still for some indications of Sioux Falls is issued, has a few tornado warnings on that storm. Beetle County southward as it kind of shifts east northeastward. So like I said, between one and 2 hours.
0: Okay, 10-4, copy that. That's what I've been seeing on radar, too, those warnings that you shoot. We have spotters ready and waiting, so we'll be in touch and monitoring. Hamlin County clear.
1: That's great, yeah. Well, if you have anything to report, let us know. Otherwise, we'll be in touch as we get into the evening. Thanks. Over.
0: 10-4.
2: Strong wind and other. We are secure, but we have lost power. We do not have CAT access at this time. We do have radio, but unable to run anything or enter any calls. We'll advise when we have power again.

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0: 261, he was 12. Yeah, I have no power in the building. I can't put anything on the cab.
2: 10-4. For any future calls? 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
1: Last name of Adam, Robert, Charles, Henry, Adam, Mary, Boy, Union, Lincoln, Tom, first name Gene, John, Edward, Adam, Nora, full name Wilfred, William, Ida, Lincoln, Frank, Robert, date of birth 1-7-1957, South Carolina.
0: General,

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Catch up. 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We do have power access, and we do have cat access again. 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

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Nothing's come back out of South Carolina. I don't have anything to give him. 10-4.

0: 7226, John Nora. Just email that to me and label it North Rush Trespass.
1: 10-4, and did you hear what I said about your...
0: A negative, I did not.
1: Thing came back on that 59. I'll still play with it, but nothing at all came back.
0: 10-4, thank you.
2: And approach
3: to HB10. HB10.

Lake Fire. We see a tornado from our location. We are 4 miles west of Willow Lake, 3 miles south, and it's going to be a few miles south of that location.

0: Did you copy the Willow Lake fire?
1: 10-4, I'm just south of Willow Lake currently.
0: 10-4.
1: 5-2, this is 181 EM. Can you set off the alarm in Willow Lake?
0: 10-4.

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1: Be advised, 4 miles west and 3 miles south of Willow Lake Fire Advisor was an active tornado.
0: Can you repeat that again? Sorry. 4 miles west, 3 miles south of Willow. And the report was a funnel or a tornado on the ground?
1: They just advised of an active tornado.
2: There to pick up a car, and he doesn't want to pay the bill. 18 cents up Highway 281, Lake Joint.
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2: National Weather Service, Aberdeen, Hamlin County.
3: This is Aberdeen Weather. Go ahead, Hamlin.
2: I copy that traffic from 5. Let us know if we need to sound outdoor warning sirens and Bryant for that possible tornado.
3: Will do. We'll keep tracking that and get you on the high line here if need be. Over.
2: 10-4 Hamlin County monitoring.

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1: Seven, 17.

0: Cleveland County, this is Aberdeen Weather.
1: Yep, go ahead.
0: We have just issued a tornado for southwestern Hamlin County until 6:15 p.m. Got that report based on that report that you heard earlier traffic on. And area is expected to get up into that area about 5:55 p.m. I was moving off to the northeast, generally around 30 miles per hour.
1: 10-4, we are setting the storm sirens off in Bryant.
0: Everyone downstairs. All right, copy that. Sounds good. Do you have any reports? Let's go. Over.

0: Okay, so.
1: Sir. This is an APD. Can I respond to 3307 7th Avenue Southeast, suite number 108 at the 7th Avenue Shops for a burglar alarm called in by the alarm company showing north hall motion, employee entry motion, and lobby motion. No key holders were listed. 3307 7th Avenue Southeast, 7th Avenue Shops, suite 108.

0: Now, the report that we got from Willow Lake Fire was a quote-unquote effective tornado, so that tells us it's in contact with the ground, and that report was 4 miles west and 3 miles south, and that, you know, was at least 10 minutes ago now. Over.
1: 10-4, yeah. Get a hold of those guys and find out what the situation is.
0: All right, sounds great. Let us know what you find out.
2: Photo of my OM.
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2: We're 0001724398

0: Adam 22, BC 334, that's 59. That mail out of Minnesota comes back valid and negative.
1: Super. If you just run Dallas from night to attach, please.

0: National Weather Service, this is 181. They're seeing two funnel clouds, not on the ground, just in the air by Will Lake.
1: And I have positively served them at that 714 Street.
2: Past the top of the hour, next to half hour, 30. Over.
0: 10-4. Looks like it's down towards 418th Avenue and 199th Street.

0: 321 12. 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I'll have my cell phone on and call me on that if anything.
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1: I haven't heard anything from 4-2 yet. Just, I want you in the rig in case we need to go somewhere.
2: If he wants him removed off of his property or if he's okay waiting here for his trailer for now.
3: He does not want him here.
4: Ed Kendra here at Lincoln and Market. I don't know if Northwestern's got an ETA on this one.
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0: Copy that. Have your weather set to move into that vicinity here. Wow. Thanks for the report. Over.
1: Correct. I'm out in front of it as well. There's a pretty distinct cloud in front of it, and visibility is quite diminished from what I'm getting reports of from the dust.
0: All right, copy that. Wall cloud on the front side of that activity. Let us know if things develop any further. Over.
1: 10-4.

0: Hamilton County, this is Aberdeen Weather.
1: Go ahead.
0: We have a report of a 72 mile an hour wind gust just on the south, to the southwest of Bryant, so if they haven't had any wind nature that strong yet, they probably will shortly. Over.
1: Copy. It's east of Lake Norton in Ellsville, so the corner of US 81 and South Dakota 28.
0: All right, copy that. Thank you.

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1: And four.
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Attention Heckler Fire, this is a test. Test 1, 2, 3, 4, 5, 5, 4, 3, 2, 1. End of test. BCD clears. 1801. This is a test only. A test 1, 2, 3, 4, 5, 5, 4, 3, 2, 1. End of test. BCD clears. 1801.

0: lines. 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
1: Effort. Outside. Primary if I'm not all already.
2: And I are out on this wheat growers thing or ag tager thing. It sounds to me like there's a big gas line leaking. We need to get public service. This needs to be a priority for them.

0: just going to have to hang the tape. I just got sent a picture of a power. They didn't tell me where it was at.
1: Yeah, we got three power lines down. I got messages for. We got another gas out on 3rd Street, 1921 3rd Street Southeast. We can head to that and check that out.
0: Yeah, 10-4.
2: Engine 1, it's right across West Park there, right next to the West Park gas station.
0: 10-4.

0: Have a good weekend.
1: Thank you. You do the same.
2: On my own, Penny.
3: 10-4, if you don't ask.

called earlier and it was sent to an APD officer. She was looking to get some assistance. The information's in the call comments if you want to read it. She's called back in requesting to speak with a deputy this time.

0: engine long for me.
1: Engine one.
0: Is the chief, is Chief Miller up at the 4-2 up there?
1: He was here, but he left.
0: 10-4, thank you. Engine one, car one.

0: Hamilton County, this is weather. Do you copy?
1: Go ahead.
0: We've had a couple of reports. The latest was on was it northeast of Bryant a short while ago. If you have any confirmation of that, or if you have any additional reports kind of tornadic activity in that Bryant area. At 5:56, there was 1 mile west of Bryant, there was some report of a tornado, but that's getting now 20-25 minutes ago at least, but still continue to see some of that type of activity in that area.
1: Anymore, so you wanted me to pass the message along?
2: Transport.

0: on the road. I think Justin's going to hang out on Dakota here.
1: Ten four.
2: I'm going to head down to Manchester, head west from there.
1: Sounds good. Did you get much into Smith?
2: I'm kind of talking to Biff here. Sounds like not much, but it's pretty tough in Bancroft.
3: Avenue with an abandoned vehicle, South Dakota plate, when you're ready.
4: Yep, we're good.
3: Personalized, Sam, Adam, Mary, Ida, Robert.
4: Yep.
1: Yeah, 10-4.

0: Where is it at? I'm sorry, I didn't.
1: 1921 3rd Street Southeast. We're not going to be able to cross up here with the power lines down.
0: You want 490 to go check that? I'm at North Station.
1: I was trying to get a hold of 498. 498 was right there by it.

0: Mom, we open up Highway 14 here.
1: Is there quite a few trees on there?
0: Big cottonwood. I will try to push on it, but I don't know if I got enough loader.
1: Vent for.
0: For now, grass.

0: Tyler, are you on INT?
1: Encore.
0: If communicate to other people if they have a digital radio or if they have one of the newer radios to go to INT so we can communicate.
1: Encore. Trying to get all the 498, get this gas leak looked at 3rd Street Southeast, but customer's impassable from 9th Street, 14, got about 4 or 5 power poles down going across the road.
0: Well, what we're going to?
1: Trying to see the severity of the 1921 3rd Street Southeast.
0: Engine 2 to the street. Is that correct?
1: 10-4, and we got the 2 elevator calls taken care of as well.
0: 10-4. Do you know if Sammons is available?
1: I think they're Tegra on a pretty good sized gas leak right now.
2: Tyler, 490. I just crossed the bridge at 3rd Street.
3: Just left West Park. There's lines across out there. I'm heading back to Ag Pedro. The gas is floating in the town. It's really bad with the.
0: Engine 4, and you're on engine 1, and you're on the gas leak call at Ag Pedro.
3: I got Salmons on standby. I'm available if they need me somewhere else, but I called service pickup, told them that that should be priority, and he said they were on the way. So.
0: I'm trying to catch up on calls and make sure things are covered. So I was informed the elevator calls are taken care of, and it's on engine 2 of the gas leak on 3rd Street.
3: Half
0: with this gas. Therefore, I think that is probably a priority call for. If I see anything different, I'll inform you.

You want him to go? It's a 98, I'm at 96, Shiner. He said he's available. Where do you want him?

0: Cover. Here's a gas. Don't have an address. I asked if maybe if it was the Integra and he wasn't sure, but if someone could drive through that area, Center and Millette.
1: Agent one, is that something you can, that area that's close by?
2: That for, I'm a black boy.
1: Go ahead.
2: We're out at GCC, it appears that there's a little bit of sense of gas, but it's probably just a service line.
1: Simple.
2: 4-2 rescue.
0: This is 4-2.
2: Yeah, Northwestern's got the gas to the Integra. An Integra employee is requesting the service road to be shut down. I don't know if we have anybody available to put up some barricades.
0: I will mark it down and get them there as soon as I can.
3: Before taken, I just let her know how the eviction process works.

0: Copy, the gas has been shut off at Arctegra. Is it at, safe, or do we need to hang out there?
1: Yes, the gas is shut off. It's drifting around in the air right now. We'd probably be clear to go from here.
0: 10-4. Earlier we had a fire alarm at 172 4th Street Northeast Legacy. I don't know if anybody's checked in or not, if anybody can verify that, or if somebody can just head that way if not.
1: Rescue, I do believe that would be 172 4th Southeast.
0: Yep, Legacy. Let me know if everything's clear there. I'll fill you in if there's something else.
1: 10-4, rescue route.

0: Heather, do you copy?
1: Go ahead.
0: I'm just trying to follow up when you have a few free minutes, see if we can get any confirmation of a tornado in North Florida. So it's at least a 15-20 minute to go time frame. Can you get any reports out of that area of any possible tornado activity that

0: just a general info. The whole block of 528 5th Northeast,
1: right.
0: The lines have been ripped off that whole area.
2: Yeah, 10-4. Break 266, 210.
3: 66.
2: We have no barricades on the trailer. They are all downtown.
3: I love that for us. Can somebody, if we haven't already, can somebody get the keys for some of those White City pickups? We can get them scattered around.
2: 262 is actually here at the shop. We're going to grab that new... we're going to load up a bunch of cones, and we'll put as many cones at the roads as we need.
3: Denver, I think they're...
4: Engine one, car one. I've been up and down all the streets. I've asked about six people at gas leak, I think. Whoever was confused with Integra.
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1: R2 is out in the morning time.
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1: Go ahead.
3: 5-2, Will Lake Fire is going to be back in town, back in service.
2: R2, on the truck with you, where are you guys at?
1: We're just leaving GCC in morning, Colt and R2. Like, Tyler has four guys with him in engine 2.
4: 10 BC 3, 10 23. 4. 10 4.

0: The other two went in the ambulance. They're in their POV following me, though. This call, where do you want me to go next?
1: 10-4. If we can, if you guys can stop and just pair up and get in the truck, instead of dragging a bunch of people all over the place to stick together.
0: Well, I'm back to the station so they can drop their vehicles off and jump in with me.
1: 10-4.
2: Rescue's on scene at the hospital. We'll be out investigating.

0: I get batteries as well. Garrett said he has a digital we can use at his shop. We're going to pick up along the way.
1: I've got three ready, and I'm right next to the station.
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0: 191T to 198, T1.
1: T1.
0: Yeah, everything's good to Iroquois. There's some damage in Iroquois, but nothing, I guess nothing that's DOT stuff right now, so.
1: Okay, 10-4, north end, other than some branches on the shoulders by the shelter belts, there's, I'm just going by Corey telling Husens now, there's nothing up here, raining up here a little and stuff, but it's just normal stormy weather, nothing horrendous. I'll, when I get back to East Smith, I'll go, I'll fill in going over to Manchester, and yeah, I guess we'll go from there.
0: Sendor, how are you guys doing in Huron? I mean, are you guys going to need some help over there? I'm just about to the Yale corner here.
2: We are just going to turn south and go down Dakota and see how that looks. That's at 3714 intersection directing traffic, because I mean, must be power or something down to the north, or I know there is to the west.
3: We got a couple trees blocking the westbound lanes

0: Yeah, Terry, were you going to check the west end of 212, the west end of 28?
1: Yeah, Leroy just told me to just make a loop of 6-1-37-20, back up on 25.
0: Yeah, 10-4. Yeah, kind of look over Pheasant City a little bit when you go.
1: Yep, it's just raining and the skies are clearing off to the west, way it looks.
0: 10-4.
2: Cody, was there any reports of anything south of Huron at all? You think I should run all the way south to make sure no trees tipped over on highway or there, or?
3: I haven't heard anything. Dave, can you confirm that? I'm down there, Travis.
0: Yeah, I just run down there and make sure. How was everything was good over by Woolsey?
2: Yeah, we got a little wind, but most of it was rain. Like, my yard and shit is all flooded. Probably could put a boat in it, but we're going to finish running all the way through Dakota. If there's nothing, then I'll head south and just check that.
0: 10-4. Well, when I get to here, and I'll see where we're at and run north ways if I have to, but...
4: Ten-four.
1: Girls. Block at Custer from 21st Highway 14, and also 3rd Street going up there for the power lines that are down.
5: Third and Custer.
1: Pretty much all Custer from 21st Street all the way to Highway 14 and then going up to Custer from 3rd Street.
5: 10-4.
0: You guys over. I haven't heard that. No one's called me yet. They're happy, my guess, but... yeah, well, we got that trailer. Is there in the yard, I guess, plus that got damage to it, I guess.
3: Yeah, I don't know. I never drove her. It was sitting quite a ways away from the salt shed, so hopefully we lucked out there.
0: Yeah, 10-4. Well, we'll wait till they, if they call, and we'll do something, but we'll wait and see what happens.

You're being requested to the Strand Zorzig 801 Main Street in Roslyn for an 83-year-old male that is lethargic, somewhat responsive, and has low oxygen stats in the DNR.

0: maintenance at the Legacy. Looks like, you know, when the power went out, they found out they got a bad battery in the panel. Everything looks 10-4 here.
1: 10-4. I'm going to send this wind down list in the group text. So check your phone. We're just going to start checking because I don't have anything that I know of right now to send you guys to.

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1: I'll be negative contact from Britain all the way to South Shore Drive.
0: 10-4.
2: Four, one, one, two, same traffic. That's CIA-3. Headed that way and just about the evening, still negative contact.
0: 10-4.
3: You can put me on it.
1: 10-4. It's going to be at 19138 427th Avenue. Checking on somebody. They haven't paid their bill for 2 months. Is diabetic.
3: 10-4.

0: 10-4. I did clear it. I think they were getting the gas smell from Dag Pedra. I talked about 6 people. Nobody knew anything about it.
1: 10-4, we're going to start going down the list of a gas leak holding. What's your location right now?
0: Nebraska.
1: 10-4, we're going to head your way and get you a portable here.
0: 10-4, I'll just wait for you up on Nebraska then.
1: That one.
2: Can you push him into the center lane here?

0: No sparks, no nothing like.
1: And more, if you see an area that you can mark off or needs to be marked off, with do that, and then if you're good with that, you can move on from there.
0: Car 1, engine 2, we're going to have to do the one southwest.
1: 10-4.
0: Car 1.
1: Go ahead.
0: President of that ambulance call just come through on northeast.
1: Copy on Kansas.
0: That works.
2: My phone.
1: We just have a list of lines down calls, and that's what people are starting to check on now. I'll try to send it to you separately.
2: 10-4.

0: One will be headed to 706 Beach.
1: Car 1, Rush 1, we're headed over to the beach addresses too.
2: Boy, we got stuff. You guys can all check them out. If you have something that needs to be taped off, just tape it off, and if you're comfortable leaving it, that's fine.
1: In part.
0: D3, D2, what's your 20?

0: R2 is in the area of 352-6 Southwest.
1: You gonna need my assistance down there, or what do you guys need?
2: For the golf course, Travis?
1: So far, it looks pretty good down here. I mean, not a lot of little sticks and branches, but we should have it cleared by the time you get back. I don't know if it's worth running north on 37 for that first mile, but

0: We're out at 347 Beach. We got a tree on the... I'm good with leaving it. I'll tape it off.
1: Chain 4. 7 Beach.
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1: 13-something Kansas, 1350 Northeast, it's 10-4. The daughter's going to go to Avera and get 02. She has it lined up. This one's going to be cleared.

0: I'm heading to pick up Jen from by her house through here.
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